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Quite the opposite.

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1: I wonder where these roads would lead you. The tundra's near.

0: As a young man looking for love, I could not know how close I was to catch it with my bare hands. I was walking down a very green lawn when catharsis approached me for the first time in the shape of a young saxophone player whose name won't be mentioned on this play.
1: 94.4. Wir sind Mamis Liebling.

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How are your kids? 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You build a boat, you build a life.

0: James, das war wundervoll. Ich glaube, ich liebe dich, James. James?
1: The shooters move to various positions around the field in order to shoot at the targets from different angles.
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1: 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You only gave a bunch of lies, but also gave me life.

0: 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And it's like in Picasso with the blue period and this and that and the cubism. You gotta pay, is right there or what? The painting, you gotta pay it for a certain take.
1: Yeah.
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you deep, I love you deep. I love you deep, I love you deep. I love you deep, I love you deep.